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10: Mainly clear skies tonight with a low of 50. Winds out of the west, 5 to 10 miles an hour. Mainly clear skies again tomorrow. High temperatures reach up to 74. 55 tomorrow night. Slight chance for storms. Currently 68.
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5: Mainly clear skies tonight with a low of 50. Winds out of the west, 5 to 10 miles an hour. Mainly clear skies again tomorrow. High temperatures reach up to 74. 55 tomorrow night. Slight chance for storms. Currently, it's 66 degrees.
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7: Mainly clear skies tonight with a low of 50. Winds out of the west, 5 to 10 miles an hour. Mainly clear skies again tomorrow. High temperatures reach up to 74. 55 tomorrow night. Slight chance for storms. Right now, 63.
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6: Mainly clear skies tonight with a low of 50. Winds out of the west, 5 to 10 miles an hour. Mainly clear skies again tomorrow. High temperatures reach up to 74. 55 tomorrow night. Slight chance for storms. Right now, 57.
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3: 50 overnight, under partly cloudy skies, westerly winds 5 to 10 miles an hour. Mainly sunny skies, Monday, 74. Slight chance for storms, Monday night, lows dip down to about 55, partly cloudy. Currently, 57.

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8: 50 overnight, under partly cloudy skies, westerly winds 5 to 10 miles an hour. Mainly sunny skies, Monday, 74. Slight chance for storms, Monday night, lows dip down to about 55, partly cloudy. Right now, 55.
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6: 50 overnight, under partly cloudy skies, westerly winds 5 to 10 miles an hour. Mainly sunny skies, Monday, 74. Slight chance for storms, Monday night, lows dip down to about 55, partly cloudy. Right now, 57.
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It'll sit right here on this land. 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
2: 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He's had 14 number one songs, 11 of them as a songwriter. 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So happy he's here. Chris Young, welcome back.
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5: Partly cloudy overnight with a low of 50. West winds 5 to 10 miles an hour. Monday, highs around 74. Lows level off around 55 Monday night. Slight chance for storms. Right now, it's 54 degrees.
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1: Take me out to the ball. 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
3: Partly cloudy overnight with a low of 50. West winds 5 to 10 miles an hour. Monday, highs around 74. Lows level off around 55 Monday night. Slight chance for storms. Right now, it's 54 degrees.
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saw the old man's face. 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
6: High temperatures reach up to 74 today under mainly sunny skies. Winds out of the west, 8 to 15 miles an hour. Slight chance of thunderstorms. Tonight, lows dip down to about 55, partly cloudy skies. Currently, it's 54 degrees.

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2: 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He's had 14 number one songs, 11 of them as a songwriter. 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Chris Young, welcome back.
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2: An absolutely gorgeous weekend around Wisconsin if you decided to enjoy the great outdoors, whether you were out hiking, maybe just doing some lawn work, or if you were like me and joined up with a lot of folks at June Dairy Events. Boy, the weather seemed to really cooperate. Welcome in on a Monday morning, everybody. I'm the fabulous Farm Babe Pam Yonke. This is the Midwest Farm Report. If you've been following us on social media, both Fabulous Farm Babe and Midwest Farm Report, you probably saw some of the pictures that we posted over the weekend. Great crowds, no matter where you went, as far as June Dairy Events. We're going to be talking more about weather in just a little bit and what's ahead. This week, of course, the 97th Annual Wisconsin State FFA Convention will keep us busy. It looks like it's going to be a gorgeous Monday. Sunshine on the way today. 75 our expected high with a little bit of a breeze. Tonight, we just have a sliver of a chance of showers maybe into Tuesday morning. Otherwise, partly sunny on Tuesday. Highs near 69. Wednesday, there is showers and thunderstorms in the forecast, probably Wednesday afternoon. Otherwise, daytime highs around 71. So a little cooler this week compared to last. We'll find out more from Stu Muck in about 15 minutes. Kicking us off on a Monday morning, we want to focus in on a newsmaker in agriculture and for a lot of consumers. It isn't a food issue, it's an animal issue. The new world screwworm. USDA announced over the weekend they are up to 12 cases of New World screwworm with the latest detection in sheep in South Texas. Could that rascal ever make it to Wisconsin? That's the question I posed to PJ Leash, University Extension entomologist. Whenever there's a bug on the horizon, PJ is watching it, and that's the case here with the New World screwworm. Leash says, while the New World screwworm's making headlines now, it's actually an insect we've been familiar with for a while.
3: Yeah, I mean, there have been some rumblings for a couple of years now. And this is something that, as an entomology student in coursework years ago, we learn about it because it's got a really fascinating history, agriculturally and economically very important, but scientists also figured out some really slick ways to be able to manage this pest without using insecticides in most cases. And it was very, very successful. In a nutshell, this is an insect that is native to the southern U.S. So for us here in Wisconsin, we don't have to worry about this here. This is not something that's going to show up and be attacking our livestock. It really needs warmer kind of tropical, subtropical areas. And so the native range of New World screwworm is the southern U.S., like especially Texas is a key area for this. But then all the way south into South America, like parts of Argentina. So again, direct threat to Wisconsin farmers, it's not there. But what I think of is if this continues to kind of rumble in the southern U.S., what will that mean for markets? And I'm not an ag economist, so I can't speak on that behalf. But there would have to be money thrown at it in terms of management, regulatory efforts, and so on. And so what would that mean for the markets? Again, that is a big question mark at this point.
2: Now, you mentioned the historical perspective on this insect because people may not be aware. In the 60s, U.S. livestock producers and anything with four legs was doing battle against this insect. Same thing we're seeing now, PJ. Is this a new iteration from what you're understanding? And give us a history lesson. How did we deal with it back in the 60s?
3: Yeah, so if we even step back farther than that, this was something that farmers, ranchers in the southern U.S. and in areas like Mexico had to deal with. And essentially what it does is this insect, the larvae, will infest live tissues. They come from a family, the family Californi. These are our blowflies. And in most cases, we have in Wisconsin, Midwest, we have plenty of blowfly species. They go to dead stuff. So in that regard, they're actually helping recycle break down those materials. You've maybe heard from the history books, flies going to like wounded soldiers in the Civil War and basically cleaning not the live tissue, but the dead tissue. So actually beneficial in that regard. There's still some medical uses today. But this is kind of an outlier example from that family in that they can infest live tissue. Now, they don't just go up to livestock and start infesting them, but what they're looking for are natural openings. So you have an animal that maybe gets a scratch on a barbed wire fence, a tree branch, you name it, they have a wound, that's what they're looking for. The female will go there, lay 100 eggs, maybe a couple hundred eggs. The eggs hatch within a day or so. The live larvae then infest that wound, and they have these ridges on the body. They look kind of screw-like, hence the name screwworm, and they basically embed themselves into the tissue, which does not sound pleasant. Now, in terms of impacts to the livestock, that's going to affect their productivity in a nutshell, their weight gain. They're not going to be feeding if they are constantly, you know, scratching that wound and stuff like that. We're talking secondary infections. It can lead to animal death. And if you think of the parts of the country that this has historically had a big impact, places like Texas, huge ranches, it's, you know, almost impossible to go out and inspect every animal every single day to check for this. And so historically, we were talking in today's money, hundreds of millions of dollars being used to try and treat animals. And there were lots and lots of livestock deaths because of this. But scientists figured out a quirk of their biology, which is a little bit unique in that these insects, the females mate once. And that's key, because if she mates essentially with a dud male, she's not going to lay viable eggs. And so in the mid-1900s, just after World War II, we're in this atomic age, some scientists at USDA figured out we can use radiation to produce sterile males. We can release those dud males out into the environment. And in some cases, they're literally flying airplanes and just dropping flies out. Those dud males, those sterile males, mate with the females. The females don't lay viable eggs. The population crashes. And so this was actually very, very successful. They did some test runs in like the 50s and 60s, and they're like, wow, this works really well. And so they scaled up and they did this across parts of the southern US. And then if you think about geographically, you know, Texas is big, but as you go through Central America, it's a natural funnel. And so they basically kept pushing it farther and farther south, because economically, you know, to treat the higher southern US versus if you funnel it down to Panama, that's a small band. And so that's essentially what they did. It took time. And so that was the status quo for a long time, starting in the 1960s, a big collaborative effort. And so it worked very, very well. There had to be continued releases of these sterile males, but that was the status quo. They pushed them back to like that Darien gap where Central America meets South America. Again, a very narrow band. But then in the last few years, things had kind of started popping up in Central America. And one thing about these insects is if they are in an animal, you know, livestock is shipped from South or Central America up to Northern Mexico into the US, and these flies are in there, you're moving potentially a population of those. And so over the last couple of years, we have seen them kind of inching their way farther northwards. Just in the last week, USDA has been reporting on a number of incidents in both Texas and New Mexico, which is a decent gap from the Texas location. So this is very much an evolving situation. Luckily, USDA has been involved with this for quite a while. So they do have a plan and a playbook to go by. But this is something that I feel as farmers and in the agricultural community, we need to keep an eye on it.
2: What, you know, one thing somebody has said to me is, aside from the sterile fly answer, weather or, you know, basically climate may be Wisconsin farmers, northern livestock growers' best ally. Can you explain the Achilles heel for this existing bug outside of the sterile males?
3: Yes, you're absolutely right, Pam. These things do like the hot, the humid kind of tropical, subtropical climates. And, you know, we get pretty muggy in July and stuff like that. But if you look at the native range of this insect and you know, it had made it to Florida at one point. But even within a location like Florida, during the winter months, it gets cooler in Florida. Maybe not cold by our standards, but it would basically push them and shrink them into a smaller area. So they're not well suited for like a Wisconsin climate. And again, if we look at the historical records, it's the far southern U.S. So at this point in time, our winter weathers and things like that, that really helps us out here for most of the U.S. So again, this is an issue for potentially far southern portions of the U.S. So the weather really helps us out.
2: Well, and that's the clarification we were looking for, folks. Like I said, if you've been exposed to the phrase New World Screwworm, you probably have wondered. Well, now you know, Wisconsin's climate working on our behalf to keep that insect out of the upper northwest, at least west central. And also something to know about how they're controlling it in states that have identified the insect, namely Texas and New Mexico at this point. PJ Leash, our University Extension entomologist, always ready at the ready to answer our questions, even when it's about something like a funky little New World screwworm. Want to find out more? Keep following us, MidwestFarmReport.com. From the southern end of the world's longest barn in Madison, I'm Farm Director Pam Yonke.
1: 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Stay tuned as Ag Meteorologist Stu Muck gives you the latest forecast in just moments, right here on the Midwest Farm Report.
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2: So are invested in rural America, making sure that the infrastructure, things like fire service, the libraries, things like that, get funding that they need. If you'd like to learn more about what they do and how you can work with them, compeer.com. We work with them every weekday right around now. Stu Muck, Ag Meteorologist, along with us. Yeah, you know, I was looking back at all the pictures that people have sent me from various dairy breakfasts around the state, and it was just absolutely beautiful. There was not a region that I noticed that suffered. What'd you do over the weekend?
8: Oh, just a little bit. Let's see. Saturday was a consignment auction. Saturday evening was the Campbellsport FFA alumni tractor pull. And yesterday was like, how do I recuperate from this?
2: How was the crowd at the tractor pull?
8: Wonderful. We had a nice crowd, a lot of pullers. It was a great night. It really was.
2: Yeah, like I said, there was a huge crowd at Dane County Dairy Breakfast. I saw pictures from Windy Ridge and Sauk, a lot of people at UW-Platteville for Lafayette County. And then O'Connell County, my home county, they had a great showing on Sunday as well. Now we start a week where, honestly, the temperatures are what surprised me at first.
8: Yeah, a little cooler than normal. I mean, just a couple of them here. Madison, our normal high should be 79. La Crosse, we should be topping out around 82. mid-70s at best today. That's not bad. It's kind of air-conditioned, comfortable. Oh, I talked with a custom operator, and he said this would be the week they'd start cutting second crop on a couple of farms. They're going to play the weather card here and wait out a couple of days to see what's going to happen, because there is some rain building in with these somewhat cooler temperatures. We are going to watch a frontal system drop south out of Canada in winter. We could actually call it an Alberta Clipper. Not that big of a deal, but a weak front is going to drop in out of the northwest. A little rain this morning, way out in northwest North Dakota and north of the Minnesota-Canadian border up into that area. None of that an imminent threat around here. I expect we're in for a pretty beautiful day today. Comfortable mid-70s, maybe an upper 70 here and there with sunshine. That's great. Far northwest Wisconsin, I'm looking way up toward Hayward, Park Falls. Could see a little rain chance late today or on into the evening. Otherwise, that rain chance then spreads southeast through the state overnight into the day Tuesday. The initial wave, a tenth of an inch or two, that would be, through Tuesday, that's about it. But there'll be a second wave following in, and that one, I expect then, especially Wednesday and later Wednesday in southern and southeast Wisconsin, will lead to more rain. And late Wednesday into Wednesday night, some rain amounts, we're not going to pull a punch. A half to one inch do appear to be a possibility. We are going to have more moisture at midweek, but then cooler, drier. We start looking through a bit later Thursday, Friday, Saturday. Not much of a rain threat, some sunshine, and temps pretty nice, although still just a little bit cooler than that normal. Not in the upper 70s or about 80, but in the mid-70s. Nice working weather, no doubt about that. But we are going to have that rain for the midweek, the one that's going to add up around here. I think Thursday morning we'll have some rain amounts to talk about that are going to be a little bit on the higher side. We'll dig into that forecast right after this.
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2: All right, there we go. Good note on a Monday. And a good way to start off our Monday. Things are pretty calm right now, Stu, but you say they could change, huh?
8: Well, there'll be a little rain. The initial wave isn't such a big deal. But let's look for sunshine. A very fine day today in that Compeer Financial Ag Weather Forecast. Does call for temps that should make their way up into the mid-70s almost everywhere. West winds about 5 to 10. A small rain chance in far northwest Wisconsin even late this afternoon. Overnight, more of a partly cloudy sky, and that rain chance, scattered showers, maybe a rumble of thunder, spreads in from northwest to southeast. Overnight temps, low to mid-50s, not uncomfortable, good sleeping, southwest winds 5 to 10. Tomorrow, yes, cloudy skies, showers, could be some thunderstorms, and they'll be ending from northwest to southeast during the day, a tenth of an inch or two. Temps not quite as mild, upper 60s to very low 70s tomorrow, with south winds that become west. And then there's Wednesday, a scattered shower, isolated storm Tuesday night. Some of the development building in again, if you will, through Wednesday. Heavier rain by later Wednesday into Wednesday night. Upper 60s, low 70s Wednesday, Pam. Maybe a little rain to linger Thursday. And then low 70s through the end of the week. It does sound pretty nice later on.
2: There are corn and soybean growers out there, and maybe even alfalfa for that matter, that are a little worried, though. When will the heat return? Do you think? Does it see it on the 10-day?
8: No, 10 days shows a little gradual warm-up at the end, but it's going to stay a little cooler yet through the next week.
2: That's again, I understand the concern about the crop development, but for livestock and for people that got to work with livestock, this is just peachy.
8: Oh, absolutely. You couldn't ask for better air conditioning.
2: No kidding. And I hopefully some folks out there can get started with strawberry picking. Maybe that'll stretch the season a little bit as well.
8: It might be okay. We've had some problems in this area with strawberry plants otherwise than weather.
2: Yeah.
8: So, yeah, hope everybody else turns out.
2: All right, man. Catch you tomorrow. Enjoy today.
8: I'm going to do it. You too.
2: See you later. Stumach Ag Meteorologist with your Compure Financial Ag Weather Update. 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How was your weekend? Let me know.
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21: For WIZMnews.com, I'm Brad Williams. The passenger in an SUV is killed early Saturday morning in a crash north of Centerville in Trempealeau County on Highway 93. The sheriff's office said after the SUV hit a deer, the driver lost control, went into the other lane, and collided with an oncoming pickup truck. Both drivers were airlifted from the crash site. The passenger was pronounced dead at the scene. The road was closed about 8 hours. Bringing together patriotism and faith on Saturday at the La Crosse Center, the Zeal for America 250 rally brought Catholics from across the country to La Crosse to share and celebrate their beliefs and their country. One of the speakers, Father Ambrose Crist, said the day has been encouraging and edifying for those who have watched and listened to those who spoke. For those who aren't Catholic and did not see the rally, he shared this message.
22: And so the more we can lean into our love for our country, the more we are living authentically as human beings. And so really that's irrespective of our religious belief. It's just part of what it means to be a human being, is to have this affection and fondness for, and really a love for the place, for our homeland.
21: Also among the speakers, former La Crosse Diocese Cardinal Raymond Burke. Video comments about women by an Onalaska restaurant owner led to a peaceful protest this weekend outside that business. About 30 picketers faced Angelini's restaurant on Saturday while standing along Highway 35 in Onalaska. During the demonstration, Angelini played music on loudspeaker, including the national anthem and God Bless the USA. He also took frequently to a microphone.
1: But you're stupid. You're stupid. You dealt with the wrong restaurant owner.
21: Organizer Jennifer Schultz talked about the point of the protest.
3: It's not just the hiring of men over females. It is the degrading, vulgar talk that he displayed during his YouTube videos and his responses.
21: The protest lasted about 2 hours. Nerd D, one of the many musical acts that performed at Artspire in La Crosse on Saturday. More than 80 artists from around the region came to Riverside Park for the annual show organized by the Pump House Regional Arts Center. One of the more popular exhibits at Artspire was the Aluminum Art Foundry Project, where people could design their own artwork in a sand mold, then have it cast in aluminum. More government leaders from Washington are expected in western Wisconsin today, a little over a week after President Trump visited a farm near Chippewa Falls. The head of the Small Business Administration and the acting labor secretary will visit the Eau Claire area, along with 3rd District Congressman Derek Van Orden. They're expected to tour Chippewa Valley Technical College and a manufacturing company. For Wisdom News, I'm Brad Williams.
5: Concerns about New World screwworm have centered on impacts to the nation's livestock industry. Yet Agriculture Secretary Brooke Rollins brought up this consideration during discussions on NWS detections in the U.S.
23: Check your pets.
5: That message applies to residents within quarantine zones around NWS points of detection and those along the U.S.-Mexico border. As for the why,
23: it's a parasitic fly larva that can burrow into the flesh of a living animal and can cause serious complications, which can lead to death of that animal if it is untreated. They can infest livestock, pets, wildlife.
5: With NWS larvae usually burrowing within wounds of an animal, the secretary says when it comes to pets, as an example,
23: in some of the cases that have been found within 20, 30, 60 miles of the Mexican border in Mexico, many of those were feline, cats, and dogs.
5: Now, some things pet owners should know, starting with what to watch out for.
23: Draining or enlarged wounds and signs of discomfort in animals. Looking for the screwworm larvae, which look like maggots and eggs, in or around body openings.
5: Animal movement is restricted within NWS quarantine zones, such as the one established after the South Texas detection. The reason?
23: This fly typically moves great distances because humans move animals, not because the fly flies to new areas. The response to this pest will entail our producers and companion animal owners to follow animal movement guidelines and restrictions and not move animals near the zone without proper treatment and inspections in place.
5: In addition, there are travel restrictions associated with pets and service animals arriving from New World screwworm affected countries.
23: We have deployed additional trained dogs, our USDA dogs, down to the border that will be working with all crossing and all pets that are crossing, and we'll be limiting those pretty significantly now going forward.
5: Secretary Rollins adds,
23: if you suspect your animal is infested with screwworm, contact your state animal health official or the USDA area veterinarian in charge immediately. All their information, contact, etc., is on the website screwworm.gov.
5: Rod Bain reporting for the U.S. Department of Agriculture in Washington, D.C.
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26: Sunshine mixed with clouds at times today, with highs around 74. Winds out of the west, 8 to 15 miles an hour. Partly cloudy skies tonight, slight chance of thunderstorms. Lows dip down to about 55. Right now, 52.
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25: What's up? It's Elena. Welcome to a brand new week of Backstage Country with a brand new host. Let's see if you can guess who it is before I tell you. He was named one of Billboard's top 20 country artists of the decade. He's had 14 number one songs, 11 of them as a songwriter. He's about to become a Nashville bar owner. There's just like a million things going on in his life. So happy he's here. Chris Young, welcome back.
27: 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I'm so ready for this.

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13: Sunshine mixed with clouds at times today, with highs around 74. Winds out of the west, 8 to 15 miles an hour. Partly cloudy skies tonight, slight chance of thunderstorms. Lows dip down to about 55. Right now, 52.
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his booster seat, knowing that he couldn't have the toy till his nuggets were gone. A green traffic light turned straight to red. 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His fries went a-flying and his orange drink covered his lap. Well, in my 4-year-old set of 4-letter word, it started with a

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12: Sunshine mixed with clouds at times today, with daytime highs approaching 74. Winds out of the west, 8 to 15 miles an hour. Partly cloudy skies again. Tonight, slight chance for storms. Lows dip down to about 55. Right now, 54.
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1: Patriotic music was played outside Angelini's restaurant in Onalaska on Saturday, while picketers across the highway protested recent statements by the restaurant owner that were regarded as sexist. About 30 people carried signs and chanted "Respect Women," as business owner Tony Angelini responded on a microphone. Denise Dodson stood across from the restaurant with the group of picketers.
2: If we didn't come and be visible and take a stand, it would be condoning it in some fashion and also normalizing it.
1: Angelini made critical remarks about the protesters, but at the end of the event, he politely thanked them for being there.
3: Thank you, everybody, for coming. I had a great time.
1: In La Crosse, prominent Catholics from around the country came to share their beliefs in patriotism and faith over the weekend. The Zeal for America 250 rally featured speakers including Cardinal Raymond Burke, Daily Wire podcaster Michael Knowles, and Joe Lombardi, the grandson of legendary coach Vince Lombardi. Also on Saturday, Riverside Park in La Crosse sponsored the annual ArtSpire event. More than 80 regional artists displayed their work from woodworking, photography, jewelry, drawing, and more. Allison Critch, the executive director at Pump House Regional Arts Center, said the arts connect us in a way that breaks down barriers.
4: We can do activities next to each other and learn something about someone new, unlearn something maybe that we needed to unlearn, and build community. You come out on a day like today and you say, I had a great time, I met my neighbor, and then you do it again. And that creates healthy cities, healthy communities.
1: The first of the big tourist boats visited La Crosse on Sunday. 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I'm Brad Williams.

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3: Fish with friends, busy hour ahead of us. Well, we've got a couple of busy hours, to be honest with you. Dan the Mortgage Man, going to have a conversation with him about graduations, THC lollipops, all the important things, Elizabeth Mary. But right now, it's all about today's text question of the day.
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14: Sunshine mixed with clouds at times today, with daytime highs approaching 74. Winds out of the west, 8 to 15 miles an hour. Partly cloudy skies again. Tonight, slight chance for storms. Lows dip down to about 55. Currently, 57.
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2: 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Fish with Friends. In the next hour of the show, you're going to get a little bit of Elizabeth, Mary, Dan the Mortgage Man, and Jen. You're also going to get knowledge like about Jurassic Park, beer, and buildings. It's going to be awesome. Dan the Mortgage Man, let's make it awkward with him. It's going to happen in about 30 minutes. But next, the preliminary hearing for tomorrow's Country Courthouse.
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9: Sunshine mixed with clouds at times today, with daytime highs approaching 74. Winds out of the west, 8 to 15 miles an hour. Partly cloudy skies again tonight. Slight chance for storms. Lows dip down to about 55. Right now, 63.
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1: 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Hey, Phil Tripper hanging with you. Back at it on a Monday, one of these great summer Mondays, looking at your weather for the week. So trying to make some plans. Looks like things comfortable. Cool, comfortable, collected. I like this. June, panning out to be pretty good. I got a couple of things coming up on the weekend, too, so I'm looking forward to that. Looking just kind of those mid-70s right now. So this week, comfortable, low humidity. You might get some thunderstorms a little later on, but not today. Today looking good. Today looking clear. High is 76.
2: 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Jennifer's saying, look, me and some of the other coworkers, we all love you. 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
9: Sunshine mixed with clouds at times today, with daytime highs approaching 74. Winds out of the west, 8 to 15 miles an hour. Partly cloudy skies again tonight, slight chance for storms. Lows dip down to about 55. Right now, 66.
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KQ98 Tri-States Country. Almost fair season. Have you gone to one yet? Fairs, festivals, summertime. I'm starting to jones for the old corn dogs and the rest of that fair food on the midway. You know what I'm talking about. I think, like, usually when July hits, I start to call it corn dog season in the Midwest.

0: KQ98 Tri-State's Country. I'm Phil Tripper hanging out with you. We are now getting ever so close to the big birthday, the big bash, the 250th America's 250 coming up, believe it or not. You know, still pretty young. Young pups compared to most of the westernized world, if you want to look at it too. There's in Europe. You could go to Europe right now and you could find probably canned goods hanging out in a basement that are maybe older than America. If you wanted to really put it into context. Nonetheless, man, a lot of great plans starting to shape up. Have you made your plans yet? Because we are now looking at, let's see, one, two, we're 3 weeks away.
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KQ98 Tri-State's Country. I'm Phil Tripper. Thanks for being here. Thanks for coming back on a Monday. Or for those of you who don't, on your summer vacay, how's it going so far?

0: KQ98. Tri-State's country. So the NBA is now officially over for the season. The New York Knicks did win the championship. It had been since the 70s, so many of us, some of us, some of our lifetime, New York just hadn't gotten quite done. But now officially, that team going to go into the pantheon of great New Yorkers that won't have to pay for drinks or slices of pizza anywhere they go for the rest of their lives, beating the San Antonio Spurs. So there's that. And then what followed is, you know, lots of celebrations and then lots of destruction, more or less, in New York. Are you seeing this? Some of these, like, there was a bus and a cab driver who's, you know, amidst all the celebrating after the championship, just people sort of overtook these vehicles and just started to destroy them. You know, of course, these are livelihoods for some people. I always wonder what that's all about, though, too. I understand celebration, but what's with the destruction when it comes with celebration, right? You know, especially putting people out like that. Come on, New York, you can do better.
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2: 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He's had 14 number one songs, 11 of them as a songwriter. He's about to become a Nashville bar owner. There's just like a million things going on in his life. So happy he's here. Chris Young, welcome back.
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9: High temperatures reach up to 74 this afternoon under partly cloudy skies. West winds 8 to 15 miles an hour. Partly cloudy tonight. Slight chance of thunderstorms. Lows level off around 55. Currently 70.

KQ98 with Chris Stapleton. You should probably leave. Anybody ever been told that? Like when you've gone to a house party or something, you know, and they're wrapping up and you're still lingering and they've asked you to probably leave?

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1: KQ98, you know what's so good? I found a new addiction. Luckily, it's not too destructive, but it's not the best. It's not the healthiest, but I found a new addictive snack, and they might be my second favorite crackers of all time. Have you guys eaten these Cheez-It Groove crackers? They've been out for a while, but like, good Lord, the sharp white cheddar ones is the most addicting cracker I think I've ever experienced. My number one is always going to be a Triscuit because of the versatility and all the different flavors you can get now. But this other one, man, it's just grabbing me. I keep buying all these big boxes. I think I'm putting on Cheez-It weight now this summer, which I didn't plan for.
2: Take me out to the ball. 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

KQ98, Lauren Elena, Chase Matthew. I'm Phil Tripper hanging out with you. I got a chance to interview Lauren Elena once back in the day when she was really up and coming, young, just fresh off of the reality TV kind of business. It was a weird interview. It was a bad interview, and it was my fault that time because of a lack of some research that I did. I'll tell you about it some way. It's maybe the weirdest thing I've ever done.

0: KQ98 Tri-State's Country. I'm Phil Tripper hanging with you. We are looking at a good week, my friends. For real. You know, this is one of those kind of weeks that I wish I did have vacation I wanted to burn right now. To just soak it in. This is like good, like, because I want to clean my garage out. I want to, like, wash my car. I want to buff out all these kind of little marks on my car. And I don't want to be sweaty when I'm doing it. But I do want to get a little sunshine. I could still do it. But it would be peak, like, right about now during the day. So, for those of you taking a little time, enjoy this great comfy weather.
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2: Recently, the Luxembourg Fire Department had the opportunity to do some crucial hands-on learning with an old farmhouse that was slated to be taken down. Brad Zellner joins us. He's a safety and training officer for the department. He says that there's a number of resources that can be helpful for fire departments.
3: Reach out to your local fire department. If it's not a man

0: station, meaning no one sleeps there, they will have an answering machine where you can leave a message. And, you know, it could be anything from a retention pond going in or a pond behind your house, pond on the side. You got water runoff and there's an opportunity that they have someplace to take a draft water from. As houses get older and houses get torn down, you can leave that message and, you know, try to give them enough heads up that, hey, we're thinking about tearing this house down next year or the year after. Is that something that you'd be interested in training on? And, you know, most fire departments would jump at that opportunity.
1: That's Brad Zellner, along with us, safety and training officer for Luxembourg Fire. He says that to reach out to your local fire department with resources for training, don't call 911. Instead, use their non-emergency lines. Stick around. We'll have a look at how the markets are moving midday right after this.
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1: I'm Kylie Allen for the Midwest Farm Report, taking a look at how the markets are moving midday. From Chicago, cash corn is trading up 3.5 cents at 416 1/4. A new crop corn trading up 2 3/4 at 443. Cash soybeans are trading up 4 3/4 cents at 11.18 1/4. And new crop soybeans trading up 3.5 cents at 11.35 1/2. July wheat contracts are trading up 4.5 cents at 589. And taking a look at some of those dairy markets, July Class 3 milk is trading up 6 cents at $16.64 per hundredweight. And August Class 3 milk is trading up 8 cents at $16.95 per hundredweight. For the latest Wisconsin agriculture news, visit our website at MidwestFarmReport.com. 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For the Midwest Farm Report, I'm Kylie Allen.
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It's the Chicks, now known as the Chicks, then known as the Dixie Chicks with their breakout. And when you say breakout, it doesn't quite do the justice as to how big that song and that album really was with the Dixie Chicks.

0: KQ98 Tri-States Country, Shane Prophet's Long Live Country. I'm Phil Tripper. Thanks for hanging out. Thanks for being here. We've got now countdown weeks before we get to 4th of July. 250th is going down. Do you got plans yet? What, like, are you getting together? Are you having the backyard barbecue? What's your fireworks situation? How far do we have to drive to get the good fireworks, by the way? I don't even know what the rules are. What is the Wisconsin rules? And where can I get the big stuff that really goes boom and explodes? Or at least, who's having that party? I want to come.
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10: High temperatures reach up to 74 this afternoon. Under partly cloudy skies, west winds 8 to 15 miles an hour. Partly cloudy tonight, slight chance of thunderstorms. Lows level off around 55. Right now, 72.
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It's KQ98 Tri-States Country. I'm Phil Tripper. After a nice relaxing weekend, once again, just kind of hung out. I'm trying to save. I got, you know, my little bit of social is really going to get hit hard these next month or so right now. So I'm trying to save up my quota.

0: 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Finding things to do this summer, we can get you covered at around River City, you know, see what's happening around your town. You know, fair season coming up, small get-together season. Everyone's got fun things to do. You know, the fact that you can get on social media and the internet is the way it is nowadays, on phones and everything like that, makes it easy to reach people, makes it easy to get your information out there, which I think sees the proliferation of all of these events that seem to be less so back when I was a kid growing up. So plenty to do, and we try to gather some of that for you. Again, fill in your summer schedule. If you're looking for things to get out of the house and enjoy the world a little bit, go to aroundrivercity.com.
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KQ98 Tri-State's Country with Riley Green, man. He's a hot commodity there. Riley Green is going to be playing at Country Jam, by the way, in Eau Claire, coming up in about a month or so. And he's the hottest ticket. Like, Friday, among the 3 days that this festival's going on, is pretty much sold out.

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0: 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I'm Phil Tripper. 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

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Dripper with you. The NHL Stanley Cup's also done. I hadn't thought about that one single solitary second. It looks like the Hurricanes won, in case you were wondering, I guess.

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0: KQ98 Tri-States Country Tripper hanging with you. When does watermelon season start? When are we getting on that? Pre-4th of July, right? I guess, I don't know. I feel like I'm behind on getting down with some of my summer stuff. I haven't done any sweet corn yet, which I know has got a little bit, but there, you know, I can still buy some. I haven't had that taste. I haven't grilled a hot dog, technically, you know, some of those summer fruits. I haven't been to a pool, which I won't do anyway, or been on the lake yet. I'm not doing this right. I'm like 15 days into June, and I haven't gotten any summer stuff, and I'm still pale.
1: 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Okay, I'm not going to sing. But if going to a ball game with the kids this summer sounds awesome to you, now is the time to get your tickets. The family bus trip to AmFam Field against the Mariners in August. 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And of course, excellent seats in AmFam Field thanks to Sealant's Carpetland. 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They're going quick at wiscotrips.com.
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14: Sunshine mixed with clouds at times this afternoon, with highs around 74. Winds out of the west, 8 to 15 miles an hour. Partly cloudy skies again. Tonight, slight chance of thunderstorms. Lows level off around 55. Currently, 73.
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KQ98 Tri-State's Country. Looks like the reunion is on, my friends. Whether you like it or not, Florida Georgia Line shall continue. It's one of those hits they had. This one is called Simple. Sometimes they spell it out. I think it helps them out. Simple, like most of their lyrics.

0: 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Tri-State's country, if you're looking for a festival, my friends, up in Eau Claire's got one coming up this weekend, by the way. Kind of 90s music, if you're down for that, couple of days, nice little venue. Just looking out for you, man. There's a lot of things going around, all around you, you know, within stone's throw distance of a drive or dragging the camper. You can do a lot of fun stuff. It's the beauty about the Midwest. This time of year is we really try to cram it all in as much as possible, and so do a lot of your artists. Certainly, if you're looking for music, live music, we cram everything into every weekend all summer long as much as you can. So, you know, no use sitting home and saying you're bored. There's things to do. You can also win some of those things. 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

0: Wrapping it up for the day, I'm Phil Tripper. 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

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Good afternoon. It's Jesse. And how about your Milwaukee Brewers? The Miz throwing an absolute gem on Friday night, striking out 15, a one hit allowed. This team is special, man. You're going to want to get out to a game this season. Heck, maybe get the family out to a game. I'll tell you more after Jake Owen.

0: Luke Bryan, KQ98, Tri-State's Country. Good afternoon. It's Jesse. Hopefully your weekend was fantastic. I don't know if anybody had a better weekend than Jacob Mizorowski, the pitcher from the Milwaukee Brewers, throwing an absolute gem on Friday night, striking out 15, shutting out the Phillies, only allowing one hit. This team is special, man. You're going to want to get out to a game this season as they're looking to do big things. All thanks to Sealands Carpetland. We're getting you there and back on a ready bus, picking you up in either Onalaska or Oakdale. 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
1: 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Jennifer's saying, look, me and some of the other coworkers, we all love you. 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
15: Cloudy skies with a few peaks of sun this afternoon, with daytime highs approaching 74. Westerly winds 8 to 15 miles an hour. Partly cloudy tonight, slight chance of thunderstorms. Lows level off around 55. Right now, it's 73 degrees.
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The highlights of CMA Fest coming to ABC Thursday, June 25th, featuring performances from Cody Johnson, the Brothers Osborne, the newly reunited Florida Georgia Line, and also hosted by this man. 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

Q98, Tri-State's country. It's Jesse. This story's really cool. A German man here for the World Cup has been introduced to Ella Langley's music for the first time, and now she's given him concert tickets. We'll get into it after Blake and Gwen.

0: Ella Langley, KQ98, Tri-State's Country, Jesse. So as thousands of soccer fans have made their way to America for the 2026 World Cup, they're being introduced to things like Bass Pro Shops and Waffle House and Buc-ee's. And one soccer fan says he stumbled across the music of Ella Langley and was raving about how she's become the soundtrack to their trip. Naturally, his post went viral. Ella eventually found out and invited him to DM her. And the next thing you know, he tweeted, "We're going to an Ella Langley concert on the 18th, and we're even going to meet her." And that show is in Oklahoma City.
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1: 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It's Jesse. Congratulations to Nicole of La Crosse getting hooked up with that gift card to Red's Hometown Market. 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It's Meat Raffle Monday. 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
10: Sunshine mixed with clouds at times this afternoon, with daytime highs approaching 74. Winds out of the west, 8 to 15 miles an hour. Partly cloudy skies again. Tonight, slight chance of thunderstorms. Lows dip down to about 55. Currently, 73.
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It's Jesse. So beaches in South Florida dealing with sargassum seaweed. And from the reports, the stench is absolutely unreal. We'll get into it after break.

0: Brantley Gilbert, KQ98, Tri-States Country. If you're headed to a South Florida beach this summer, you may not want to breathe in the salt air. A record amount of sargassum seaweed is covering the beaches, and the stench is unreal. Beachgoers are complaining that not only are the piles of seaweed making it difficult to get in the water, the smell is also driving them away. When the sargassum seaweed decomposes, it smells like rotten eggs, according to the Florida Department of Health. Health officials are saying the gas emitted can irritate the eyes, the nose, and throat, and may cause issues for people with asthma and other respiratory conditions.
1: Take me out to the ball. Okay, I'm not going to sing.
2: But if going to a ball game with the kids this summer sounds awesome to you, now is the time to get your tickets. 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And, of course, excellent seats in AmFam Field thanks to Sealant's Carpetland. But you better get your tickets. 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
1: Dr. Meg Mueller, along with us, owner at the Osseo Veterinary Clinic. 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Stick around. We'll take a look at how the market's closed right after this.
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1: I'm Kylie Allen for the Midwest Farm Report, taking a look at how the market's closed. From Chicago, cash corn closed up 2¾ at 4.15½. New crop corn closed up 1½ cents at 4.41¾. Cash soybeans closed up 5¾ cents at 11.19¼. New crop soybeans closed up 2¾ cents at 11.34¾. July wheat closed up 5¼ at 5.89¾. Taking a look now at some of those dairy markets, July Class 3 milk is trading down 12 cents at $16.46. And August, Class 3 milk is trading down 11 cents at $16.76 per hundredweight. 40-pound block cheese closed down 1¼ at $1.47½. And AA butter closed down 4¼ at $1.62½. 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For the Midwest Farm Report, I'm Kylie Allen.
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Jesse, Father's Day coming up on Sunday, and give Dad what he really wants this year: live country music and an opportunity to make some memories with you. 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

0: Low Cash, KQ98, Tri-States Country. It's Jesse. So have you gotten Dad that perfect Father's Day gift? 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
13: Slight chance of thunderstorms tonight. Otherwise, partly cloudy skies. Lows level off around 55. Southwesterly winds 5 to 10 miles an hour. Slight chance for showers tomorrow. Highs level off around 70. Partly cloudy. Currently, it's 77 degrees.
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98 Tri-State's Country. It's Jesse. So a little earlier, I was telling you about a German soccer fan documenting his road trip across the United States. 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

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Jesse, a new poll of soccer fans found that over a third of them think that they could score a game-winning penalty kick in the World Cup. Man, we're delusional. We'll get into it after John Morgan. 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

0: Tucker Wetmore, KQ98, Tri-States Country. So many men think they could hit at least one major league fastball. Sure. Or even be a professional female tennis player. Not going to happen. But it seems like the same guys think the same way about soccer. In a new poll of 2,000 soccer fans, over a third of them think that they could score a game-winning penalty kick in the World Cup. And over 20% think that they could give, quote, give the keeper the eyes and trick the goalie into diving the wrong way. Never going to happen. As for being a World Cup goalie, over 16% believe that they could save at least one penalty kick if they were in goal. And perhaps the craziest stat from the poll is that 14% of these soccer fans think that they could score at least one goal if they replace their team's captain for the entire tournament. Keep dreaming. We're turning up the flavor with Meat Raffle Mondays on KQ98. 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
10: It was like, ta-da!

Luke Combs, KQ98, Tri-State's Country. Jesse, we're oh so close to quitting time. We'll get into the speed trap coming up after 5 o'clock. But first, this one going out to Tristan. He wanted to hear some Stephen Wilson Jr. It's Gary on KQ98.

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1: 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I'm trying to get home. 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

0: Luke Bryan, a country, and she knows it in the speed trap. KQ98, Tri-State's country. It's Jesse. Speaking of speed, how about Jacob Mizorowski? Brewers ace pitcher throwing an absolute gem on Friday night. Struck out 15 batters. Only allowed the Phillies to get one hit. 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
12: Slight chance of thunderstorms tonight. Otherwise, partly cloudy skies. Lows level off around 55. Southwesterly winds 5 to 10 miles an hour. Slight chance for showers tomorrow. Highs level off around 70. Partly cloudy. Right now, it's 73 degrees.
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It's the Speed Trap on KQ98 Tri-State's Country. It's Jesse. Now, normally you hear about somebody trying to break out of jail as opposed to in jail, like one Oklahoma man. And we'll get into it after Shane Proffitt. It's KQ98.

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0: Josh Ross in the Speed Trap, KQ98, Tri-State's Country. It's Jesse. Safe to say it's not every day that somebody tries to break into a jail. Jake Minervini Blue attempted to break into the Oklahoma County Detention Center, and a deputy found him digging a hole by a wall of the building with a shovel. Minervini Blue said his girlfriend was inside, but later changed his story to say that he was trying to plant a flower. Nice try, brother. Investigators say Minervini Blue had outstanding arrest warrants out of state and was quickly taken into custody. The sheriff's office said on social media, happy ending. Mr. Minervini Blue has been reunited with his girlfriend behind the bars of the Oklahoma County Jail. Maybe that's the relationship test. Asking your partner if they're willing to break into jail to see you if you had gotten arrested. And if they're not, I guess you got to tell them to kick rocks. I don't know.
1: 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Jennifer's saying, look, me and some of the other coworkers, we all love you. 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

0: Morgan Wallen wrapping up your speech ramp. KQ98 Tri-State's Country. It's Jesse. So that's going to wrap up the show for today. 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This week, hosted by Chris Young. So that'll be a good one. Elena and Chris hanging out in Backstage Country at 6 o'clock here on KQ98. So have a great rest of your Monday. We'll see you right back here tomorrow. Take care. Bye-bye.
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